0: non-stop muziek.
1: Well, this car is automatic, systematic, hydromatic, wides a greased lightning.

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If you came with me, of course. And I'd file my nails so they don't hurt you. And lose those pounds.

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Wear shirts and boots. Is it okay to be a boy? But for a boy to look like a girl is degrading. Because you think that being a girl is degrading.

You know that what you said could mean a lot of things. You did it anyway, just to get a reaction. I've been around the block and

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When the crowd say ball, selector. Rewind. When the crowd say ball, selector. Rewind. When the crowd say ball, selector. Rewind. When the crowd say ball, ball. Rewind. When the crowd say ball, selector. Rewind. When the crowd say ball, selector. Rewind. When the crowd say ball, selector. Rewind.

night. We didn't speak a word, and I stayed right by her side. That's how we spent the night.